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I feel your music has knocked the door of my inner feelings. I wonder what is the meaning of this. I wish I knew. I wish I knew.

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Selfie for love. Give me a mwah. Let's take a selfie for love. Give me a mwah, mwah. 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